wind. When the crowd say bow, selector. Wind. 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Wind. 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Wind. 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

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Best FM, a legjobb zenék. A legjobb zenék. Best FM. Regulators. 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Regulators!

against an unforgiving wilderness. Yes, we can. It was the call of workers who organized, women who reached for the ballot, a president who chose the moon as our new frontier, and a king who took us to the mountaintop and pointed the way to the promised land. Yes, we can, to justice and equality.